have a bone to pick with you, cause you're lazy like a bird. You pull all the stuff. No sooner said than done, let's soon catch up with one. You pull all the stuff. I work my fingers to the bone, and you just hit and run. I'm glad you're having fun. I have a bone to pick with you, cause you're lazy like a bird.

dark and cloudy, and it's beginning to rain. I'm crazy about that woman, almost insane. I'm all worked up and frantic. Pick up my telephone, but I never dial a number.